0: Best 92,6. After Hours.
1: There are those of us who like to venture to the unexplored, to see the beauty in the strange and unknown. Those of us who go out there with a sense of wonder. It's the magic of risking everything for a dream that nobody sees but you. Beyond this place of rack and tears looms with the shadow of the shade. Yet the menace of the years flies and shall rise. Thank you.

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Nature created an aspect of nature separate from itself. We are creatures that should not exist

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When in fact, everybody's nobody. I think the honorable thing for our species to do is deny our programming. Stop reproducing. Walk hand in hand into extinction. One last midnight, brothers and sisters opting out of a raw deal.

people, tried by newspapers, tried by stories, tried by rumors, tried by unsubstantiated evidence. We cannot have people tried by newspapers, tried by stories, tried by rumors, tried by unsubstantiated evidence. We cannot have people tried by newspapers, tried by stories, tried by rumors, tried by unsubstantiated evidence. We cannot have people tried

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1: No white god. Oh my gosh. Lift up blacks.
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0: Dear Air France,
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1: But I'll always think about you.

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When Africa unite, the world will know peace. More peace.

0: 6.
1: Be connected. 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

0: 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Thank you for listening.
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0: 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Η ώρα είναι 3.
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2: What about
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2: No, thank you.